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1: Hey you, don't watch that. Watch this. This is the heavy, heavy monster sound.

0: 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It will soon pass, whatever it is. 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

0: Because I gotta have faith. 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Because I gotta have faith.
1: Þú ert að hlusta á 80s. 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

1406 on the 4th of December, 1945, five U.S. Navy bombers took off from Fort Lauderdale, Florida. They were never seen again. This is the legend of Flight 19.

0: Good evening. This is the Intergalactic Operator. Can I help you?
1: Yes. I'm trying to reach Flight Commander P.R. Johnson on Mars Flight 247.
0: Very well. Hold on, please. You're through.
1: Thank you, Operator.